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Oh, baby, we'll be old. Oh, baby, we'll be old. Think of all the stories that we could have told.

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2: 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Perseverance is a gift of mine. Others use money in a bottle of cheap wine.

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1: 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'Cause when I leave for the night, I ain't coming.